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Lionshead, home of the Crouching Lion on Niagara Escarpment. I think we all know it's a real lion made of rock and trees. 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

0: 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From Boundary Peak 187 to Cape Spear, Newfoundland, sea to shining sea, Canada, pumping out some of the best rock in the world. The Bruce champions Canadian independent music, including Indigenous and Bruce County musicians. 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

0: 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The Bruce. From Boundary Peak 187 to Cape Spear, Newfoundland. Sea to shining sea, Canada. Pumping out some of the best rock in the world. The Bruce champions Canadian independent music, including Indigenous and Bruce County musicians. Here's the deal. 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Friends of the Bruce, give us a heads up on untapped Canadian independent music that you've discovered and you're digging. 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
1: Good morning. It's 6 o'clock. I'm Matt Hermes. The regional unemployment rate in the area that includes Bruce and Gray counties jumped last month. The four-county labor market planning board says the jobless rate hit 5.9% for the Stratford-Bruce Peninsula region, even as more than 2,900 new full-time jobs were created. Part-time job losses and an increase in the size of the labor force led to the higher regional unemployment number. Bruce County Council has given staff the green light to move ahead with an application for a new immigration initiative from the province. The Ontario government is looking for communities to apply for the Regional Economic Development through Immigration Initiative. It's intended to help address local labor shortages that cannot be met through domestic recruitment and to encourage long-term settlement in rural communities. Jeff Loney is Bruce County's Director of Economic Development.
2: The provincial government over the last couple of years has created this program as a way to see new immigrants coming into the province be more distributed across the province.
1: On the national news, Canada will have a new governor general today. 79-year-old Louise Arbour will be sworn in as the country's 31st governor general, replacing Mary Simon. And Conservative leader Pierre Poilievre will give a speech tonight on keeping Alberta in Canada. Poilievre's speech in Calgary is expected to call on the Alberta government to create more policies to address concerns from separatists. Alberta will have a province-wide referendum this October, asking if citizens want to start the legal process of a future binding vote on separating from Canada. That's a look at the news. Now on to sports.
3: 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Here's the morning sports presented by RE/MAX. The Stanley Cup Final has had three straight one-goal games, with Vegas needing double overtime Saturday to take a 2-1 series lead on Carolina. Game 4 is tomorrow. The players voted Connor McDavid, the Ted Lindsay Award winner, as most outstanding player. The Toronto Marlies advanced to the AHL Championship. The Blue Jays took 2 of 3 from the Orioles and host the Phillies tonight. The Knicks won the first two games of the NBA Finals in San Antonio, and tonight host the first Finals game at Madison Square Garden since 1990. President Donald Trump has confirmed he will be there. The Toronto Tempo beat Chicago and improved to 6-5 on the season. The future of basketball in this country is bright after Canada defeated the United States to win the FIBA Under-18 Men's America Cup for the first time ever. The World Cup starts later this week. The Canadian squad arrived in Toronto yesterday afternoon. Their first match against Bosnia-Herzegovina is on Friday. That's sports. The forecast is next.
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0: Bruce County weather.
1: Sunny today with a high of 27, then partly cloudy sky tonight and a low of 17. And tomorrow, cloudy with a chance of some showers, possibly a thunderstorm, a high of 27. I'm Matt Hermes. 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
14: It's showtime.
15: 2008, Step Brothers.
16: Am I riding that?
15: That's it. Did we just become best friends?
17: Did we just become best friends? Is it because
15: do you want to go do karate in the garage?
17: Yep.
16: We want to build our bunk beds on top of each other. So, our beds
15: so much more room for activities.
16: Brandon.
15: That movie has such good heart. It really does. It's just got some good heart.
16: When John C. Reilly is talking about, you know, she's had the bull. Maybe she wants a young stud. She sees me coming out of the shower, glistening from the...
15: Poor dad.
17: Just shut up.
16: And he's hitting the Cheesecake Factory just to get out of the house.
15: At Christmas time, yeah. Go enjoy your cheesecake.
16: How kids can just give you the best of it, eh? Driving them nuts. And all he wanted was to be a dinosaur, really.
15: That's it.
16: Yeah.
15: Thanks, everybody, who came out to Lion's Head for the big party on Saturday night. That was a good one.
16: You had a lot of best friends there.
15: I had a lot of best friends there, yes.
16: A ton of them, from what I noticed.
15: Yeah, a lot of hugging going on there, that's for sure.
16: What a good group of people, and what a time was had.
15: I've had people tell me that Lion's Head surrounded Bruce Peninsula in general is very much like the East Coast of Canada.
16: It seemed a lot like an episode of Letterkenny Saturday night.
15: You've got the vibe, right? Just people being kind, people being nice to each other, people saying thank you.
16: I can't tell you how many people in the... How you know?
15: How you know?
16: A lot of how you know going on. A lot of that.
15: So we don't have a total yet, but we did raise some money for the Bruce Peninsula Hospitals Foundation, but we got to do a tally.
16: Got to pay the bills.
15: Got to pay the bills.
16: It'll be good. We'll take that to our radiothon.
15: Momentum for it, right?
16: Yeah, which is happening June 26th. Don't forget that. We'll be downtown Lion's Head again at Marydale's.
15: And the new CFOS FM is going to be downtown Wyerton.
16: Yes, great little spot right beside the TD Bank there.
15: Across from the Paul Hill.
16: Rockin' Robin. That'll be fun. It'll be a good day.
15: It'll be some fun.
16: So keep your checkbooks on standby.
15: I was just putting the entertainment to bed over the weekend.
16: Yeah.
15: With Brian Taylor, with doctors.
16: Oh, okay. Yeah.
15: So he's got it all planned out. He's got the PA. We've got the people. He said,
16: no worries.
15: Have a good time.
16: We're going to have some music up there.
15: Have some music.
16: I like it.
15: Beautiful weekend, and it continues today with sunshine high 27, humidex at 28, and a high UV index as well. But clear tonight, low down to 17, and tomorrow we get the rain.
16: Now, dude, I don't know what's going on, but my phone is not jiving with Environment Canada as far as these numbers go.
15: Well, throw it again.
16: And there's a lot of them. Like, my phone is going to say high at 23 today. Environment Canada says high at 27. So we'll just wait and see. I think lately Environment Canada has been on the numbers. Yeah, they've been underestimating on my phone what we're going to really be at. So it looks like a bit of a warm. And I did read that the continent here will be under a bit of heat wave in the next few days.
15: Under siege.
16: As
15: they say. Listen, it's 6:11 here on a Monday morning, and I think we have to close the curtains already because of the sunshine.
16: Oh, darn.
15: It's going to be that kind of a day.
16: Well, I don't mind a little sunshine.
15: Up and Adam, speaking of Up and Adam, Dad's Up and Adam song coming up after 7 o'clock this morning. Your chance to enter our Father's Day contest.

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1: How many people were at your wedding, Brian?
2: That's a long time ago, so with inflation,
1: it would be...
2: No, it wasn't very far away. It was right down here at the Legion, just down around the corner.
1: Okay.
2: Like, I don't know, 80, 90 people. Yeah, something like that. Maybe 100, I don't know, closing in. Yeah, 80 people.
1: And it's tough, right? Who to invite, who gets left off the list. And,
2: no, your wife just does that and tells you who's coming.
1: All right,
2: and I say, don't forget, I need these two, that's all.
1: I don't know. I'm just assuming everybody's invited to Taylor Swift and Travis Kelce's wedding.
2: Well, because, apparently.
1: Well, the rumor is they're going to get married at Madison Square Garden.
2: As they say, that's the rumor.
1: Oh, if you can believe Page Six.
2: Well.
1: Right? You believe Page Six? Is that the Post?
2: It could be. I don't know. But, I don't see it. I think that's they're saying
1: maybe
2: it makes
1: they're putting
2: sense.
1: That rumor out there to have it somewhere else.
2: Oh,
1: get away from the paparazzi.
2: The people will be there. What do you call that? A fake out,
1: Brian? Who are we kidding? They want the paparazzi there.
2: Probably
1: they want everybody.
2: They're saying they said one thing about Madison Square Garden: super good security features, right? So you're not going to fly a helicopter over and take pictures of their wedding, right? Number one, multiple entrances and exits. You know, like it
1: multiple
2: is a place.
1: Levels.
2: It is a place that has fielded secure things before, and they could have fireworks if they wanted.
1: Well, the alleged wedding is Friday, July 3rd, and a source says the potential is for the guests to be transported in blacked-out buses.
2: Reno, see, because you could drive right in, right?
1: Sure.
2: And right inside, unload, right out, you wouldn't even know who's there.
1: And if you've got as much money as Taylor Swift and Travis Kelce, I guess you can transform that space. Although, I don't know, rich people get stuff donated to them, too.
2: Yeah, just put it on your Insta, and we'll give you this.
1: Yeah, we'll crowdfund it for you.
2: Mm-hmm.
1: So here it is, no events booked between June 29, July 6th at MSG.
2: Like there's no hockey game.
1: July 3rd, the rumor.
2: There's no basketball game.
1: No.
2: None of that. No wrestling events. No UFC, because they're going to do it in
1: the White House
2: front yard.
1: Everybody's been sworn to secrecy. Oh, yeah. So that's why everybody's talking about it. Sure.
2: Page Six has got it.
1: Page Six has got it.
2: They know they know what's down.
1: Sunshine, high today, 27. Just brilliant. Keep it up there at 28.

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0: The exercise in futility continues. 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
1: Should we do a little sports talk and get it out of the way from the weekend?
2: Mitch Marner,
1: how did we not even...
2: We're not worthy.
1: We weren't even...
2: We're not worthy.
1: We were partying so hard, we weren't even paying attention to that game at all on Saturday night.
2: So
1: forgot to check
2: a natural hat trick in the second period in just over 6 minutes. Yes, that's an NHL record for Mitch Marner.
1: And then
2: the comeback from the Carolina Hurricanes,
1: you're like,
2: down 4-0 in the third period, came back to tie it, sent it overtime. That's an NHL record.
1: Oh, really?
2: That comeback.
1: Yeah.
2: But then they lost an OT, too.
1: Yeah.
2: Mitchy, he's got 28 points. Next total, 20.
1: That guy's going to get MVP of the Stanley Cup playoff.
2: Maybe even if they lose to Carolina.
1: If he's that far ahead, it probably makes sense, right? So that is, he had quite a night. That is, that was something else.
2: Is this just the fact that he's not in Toronto anymore?
1: Yeah, I guess so. You always pegged him as one of the greatest players.
2: I think he's one of the greatest players in the NHL.
1: You could see that, and he does play both sides. Well, he plays both sides of the puck.
2: Penalty kill. He gets lots of minutes, too.
1: You don't get that.
2: Here's the thing I've noticed, because I watch Mitch Marner.
1: Yeah.
2: He has stopped with the swooping. Which,
1: No more swooping.
2: No more swooping.
1: Cutbacks.
2: Now he's 100% aggression.
1: Right.
2: He is hunting the puck at all times, and his teammates are feeding him because he's the magic man right now too.
1: Yeah.
2: So that combination has led to Mitch Marner in the playoffs in 2026.
1: Maybe he's changed his game a wee little bit.
2: He's adjusted a little bit with that, but I think that you can almost see it in his eyes too. Like he's not just a guy out there. He's the guy.
1: The guy out there now.
2: Out there now?
1: You got Tortorelli praising anyone. It's Tortorelli.
2: Tortorelli.
1: What did I say? That's a nice Australian pasta dish.
2: Tortorelli.
1: Let's just go with Torts. You got him praising anybody. You're doing something to get his praise, I'll tell you that.
2: Man, he looks miserable, though, all the time.
1: Well, yeah.
2: And he's got that smug look on his face.
1: Resting miserable face.
3: I kind of love those faces, though.
1: Oh, he's got it, all right.
3: Most of the time, not always, I will say, but most of the time you see somebody who has like grumpy face and then you go up and talk to them and they're the nicest person
2: ever.
3: Well,
2: if you're a dog, Torts loves you.
3: Yeah.
2: He's a big dog guy. Loves the pets.
1: If you're not skating as hard.
3: I think that makes him a good person.
2: Okay, there you go.
1: But if you're not skating as hard as you should, he is not a nice
2: dude,
1: man.
2: Then he'll treat you dog-wise. He treat you like a dog, but he probably
1: treats
3: the dog better.
1: touch on the Blue Jays, too. They won a series.
2: They won a series.
1: Baltimore, no less.
2: And a big comeback.
1: I watched yesterday for a bit and went, uh-oh.
2: Ernie Clement is the Mitch Marner of baseball.
1: That dude should be at the All-Star game this year. I mean,
2: what a beauty.
1: He is a beauty. If you had a team feeling a little bit yesterday on the come-from-behind win. Of course, they blew it in the same fashion on Friday night.
2: 2 weeks ago when they won that game, we said, maybe this is the turning point for the Jays. And then it was not the turning point for the Jays.
1: So maybe now it's the series win against Baltimore. They got a long, tough road coming up because a lot of division matchups coming up. So
2: Yankees
1: will be in, but Aaron Judge is out right now.
2: Okay, coming up on the show... Ranker.com, they're at it again. Although they had people vote on this. 20 artists with no bad songs.
1: Dude, I got a real problem with one of them.
2: A real problem?
1: Real problem.
2: Okay. Like, come on.
3: With no bad songs?
2: Now, all 20 on this list are fantastic, right? But no bad songs?
3: Well, every band has
1: Everybody's
3: a bad
1: got
3: song.
1: A few dogs, and we can maybe point them out. What do you think?
2: We will.

0: 91.9 North, 97.9 South. 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

0: Station, thumbs in. Long Ian Bruffer on the Brews.
1: Yeah, favorite subject, pickles.
2: Excuse me?
1: Oh, I'm a pickle guy there, Shanny.
2: You so like the pickle?
1: Oh, I love the pickle. And we got a TikTok trend here.
2: Oh, and you love the TikTok, too.
1: You know what? I am getting into the TikTok.
2: I'm not. You just want someone to spy on you. Like,
1: no, it depends on what kind of algorithm you get on.
2: Yeah.
1: But I find myself going down a rabbit hole of just really entertaining and very, very skilled people.
3: No, that's
1: just,
3: good.
1: There's a lot of good going on out there.
3: Have a look.
1: Anyways, a pickle in your, white wine?
2: Well, it's better than having a pickle up here.
1: Yeah, pickle in your white wine.
2: This is a new thing, apparently.
1: It's no good in red.
2: Well, no.
1: It doesn't pair well with red.
2: How bad is white wine if you need to put a pickle in it to improve it?
3: That's not an improvement.
2: It's not an improvement.
3: This is breaking my heart here.
1: Get this the small hole.

0: And wipe your. But listen, it, when it comes to putting pears, see,
1: pears nicely with a pickle.
2: That's about it.
0: Right. Absolutely, they do. But honestly, I'll stick a pickle in anything. I really will. Like mustard. A hot sauce. What are you laughing at, Jamie?
1: Doesn't it burn sometimes?
2: Doesn't it burn?
1: you know, oddly enough, exactly 1 year ago now, early June, last year on TikTok, there was a thing that went around with putting jalapeno peppers in your white wine.
2: Why?
0: Oh, so I do remember worse. That little mini
2: but
0: friend, too.
2: But you can just get a spicy margarita. Like, why imagine, are you wrecking the wine?
0: Could you imagine spending, I don't know how much wine, like $250 in a bottle of
1: whoa,
0: wine
1: and stick
0: a
1: pickle in it? Settle down. $9. I don't know.
0: It's been a while.
2: That's an expensive wine.
0: Yeah. Okay, well, my history with wine is hermit wine. used to drop off at the LC on the way home from college at Barrie.
2: Yeah.
0: About $3 a bottle.
1: Six-pack
0: of Jenny.
1: My history with wine is too damn much red at weddings.
0: Oh my god.
1: Been there
0: goodness.
1: Way too many
0: Listen,
1: times.
0: The embarrassment I've caused with wine at weddings.
1: Yeah, you tell me if you fell down a flight of stairs at a fancy restaurant and landed on a bunch of kids that you were trying to school a rock could teach them. So that's
0: okay. Right.
1: It got a little out of yeah.
2: Oh no.
1: The bride's dad asked my wife, "Is Brian got a drinking problem?"
2: No.
1: He does tonight.
0: He does tonight. Apparently he's the goat when it comes to

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2: Good morning. It's 7 o'clock. I'm Matt Hermes. The regional unemployment rate in the area that includes Bruce and Grey counties jumped last month. The four-county labor market planning board says the jobless rate hit 5.9% for the Stratford-Bruce Peninsula region, even as more than 2,900 new full-time jobs were created. Part-time job losses and an increase in the size of the labor force led to the higher regional unemployment number. Bruce County Council has given staff the green light to move ahead with an application for a new immigration initiative from the province. The Ontario government is looking for communities to apply for the Regional Economic Development through Immigration Initiative. It's intended to help address local labor shortages that cannot be met through domestic recruitment and to encourage long-term settlement in rural communities. Jeff Loney is Bruce County's Director of Economic Development.
3: The provincial government over the last couple of years has created this program as a way to see new immigrants coming into the province be more distributed across the province.
2: On the national news, Canada will have a new governor general today. 79-year-old Louise Arbour will be sworn in as the country's 31st governor general, replacing Mary Simon. And Conservative leader Pierre Poilievre will give a speech tonight on keeping Alberta in Canada. Poilievre's speech in Calgary is expected to call on the Alberta government to create more policies to address concerns from separatists. Alberta will have a province-wide referendum this October, asking if citizens want to start the legal process of a future binding vote on separating from Canada. That's a look at the news. Now on to sports.
4: I'm RJ Broadhead. Here's the morning sports presented by RE/MAX. The Stanley Cup Final has had three straight one-goal games, with Vegas needing double overtime Saturday to take a 2-1 series lead on Carolina. Game 4 is tomorrow. The players voted Connor McDavid, the Ted Lindsay Award winner, as most outstanding player. The Toronto Marlies advanced to the AHL Championship. The Blue Jays took 2 of 3 from the Orioles and host the Phillies tonight. The Knicks won the first two games of the NBA Finals in San Antonio, and tonight host the first Finals game at Madison Square Garden since 1990. President Donald Trump has confirmed he will be there. The Toronto Tempo beat Chicago and improved to 6-5 on the season. The future of basketball in this country is bright after Canada defeated the United States to win the FIBA Under-18 Men's America Cup for the first time ever. The World Cup starts later this week. The Canadian squad arrived in Toronto yesterday afternoon. Their first match against Bosnia-Herzegovina is on Friday. That's sports. The forecast is next.
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0: Bruce County weather.
2: Sunshine today with a high of 27, then partly cloudy tonight and a low of 17. Tomorrow cloudy, chance of some showers, possibly a thunderstorm, a high of 27, and a mix of sun and cloud on Wednesday with a chance of some showers and 31. Right now it is 12 in Saugeen Shores. 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
1: Clean up on aisle 3 and 6 and then over to the baker section.
0: Longy and proper.
1: Just kind of everywhere.
0: On the Bruce.
2: Sharon Osbourne and her son Jack slammed the latest accusations that their AI avatar of Ozzy is just a cash grab. That avatar is going to debut later this summer.
3: Yeah, and that doesn't sound like a cash grab at all.
2: And Sharon didn't mince any words either, which makes her seem a little bit more guilty, but I don't know, maybe it's just me. Jack says it isn't a ChatGPT with Ozzy's face on it. This is a closed AI. This is not connected to the internet, even.
3: Who cares?
2: Well, who cares? Yeah. Okay. We build a database with only information that either my dad said or was accurate. He also added that it's either they create a digital imprint of Ozzy and have control over it, or somebody else will. Well, I would interject with an argument. If you own the rights to Ozzy, how is somebody else going to, unless you sell them? I'm just saying. I don't want devil's advocate.
3: Yeah. Nice try, Jack.
2: Yeah, nice try. Sharon says, quote, technology moves on. I'm not asking you to come. I don't want your effing money. I don't need your effing money. I'm doing very well.
3: She probably wants your money.
2: Like she probably wants your money. The thing is, for somebody to turn around to me and say, I'm doing a cash grab, no, you don't know my husband, okay? My husband would say to me over and over after I go, how long do you think I'll be remembered?
3: Forever. You don't need a chat.
2: Because he's Ozzy Osbourne. He doesn't need an AI.
4: No.
3: Listen.
2: Anyway, I don't know. I'm not going to actually take that any further. Ozzy's gone. He, left a wife and a kid.
3: But when Gene Simmons looks at Sharon Osbourne and goes, geez, even that's, even that's enough marketing, Sharon. You know, at that point, maybe you've gone a little far.
2: Maybe you jumped the shark.
3: Yeah. Maybe. When's the Ozzy lunchbox coming up?
2: So Dad's Up in Adam's song today, brought to you by Kristen's Pharmacy. And what's the date here? We got a couple more weeks of this, right? Yeah.
3: June 18th. Oh, yeah, we got another 2 weeks.
2: June 18th is the last day of the contest, and we'll give away the prize on the Friday the 19th for Father's Day on the 21st. That's the Sunday.
3: Yeah.
2: And we got this idea on Saturday night at the Lionshead Arena.
3: Yes. By the way, book Road Rage. If you're looking for a tight little
2: rash
3: band,
2: buddy. Front
3: road rash. What did I say? Rage?
2: Yeah. Now, honestly, last year at the party, it was Gray Road 1, and what do you call them there?
3: Gray Run.
4: It was
3: Road
4: like County Road. Yeah. Road.
3: Gray 1. Gray County Road 1, so, I think
2: I book Road Rash. Yeah,
3: God, and I'm great. Sober now.
2: Just a fun band.
3: Oh, yeah, good job.
4: They play to the crowd.
2: They definitely play to the crowd. Dance floor was packed Saturday night.
3: They played this one, which is our dad's Up and Adam song of the day. Yeah. And I think they did it by request almost. Yeah, I think somebody said, can you play this band? Now, I'm not sure they were expecting this song
2: from that band.
3: But it worked out really well. Yeah, so what we need is you to text the text line, 519-389-9790, the Elgin Jeweler text line. You're going to type the keyword dad. And then the name of this song, the Up and Adam
2: title
3: song
2: up.
3: Of the day. Yeah. She'll get you moving.

0: There you go. That's the Dad's Up and Adam song of the day. And we heard that on Saturday Night Road Rash by request at Lions Head Arena. Amazing.
1: Did we ever? They rocked that song up, man. They rocked it up.
0: Yeah,
1: Road Rash. Look them up on social media if you want a good time.
0: Yeah. Call Road Rash.
2: Call Road
0: Rash. I put the phone number up in the Lions Head Arena bathroom.
2: Oh, good.
1: Yeah, for a good time.
0: For a good time, call Road Rash.
1: For a good time, call.
0: We don't have an update for you, but we did raise some money for the Bruce Peninsula Hospitals Foundation. 50-50 winner, courtesy of the Lions Head Hospital Auxiliary, $990.
2: Yeah, that was a great prize.
1: They sold out.
0: They sold out. Yeah, tickets, you should have had more tickets. Oh, but what are you going to do, right?
1: What are you going to do next time? Live and learn. Live and learn. I was going to throw in 10. Just to say, hey, just to make it an even 1,000, I'll throw in another 10 here for you.
2: Yeah.
1: Without a ticket. Just, yeah, it's easy money. But
0: you were going to cast aside one full day's wages.
1: Yep.
2: Yeah, really. Yeah.
1: Exactly. Just for
0: or almost a full day's wages.
1: Yeah.
0: And, okay.
1: Almost.
0: Time for the morning funny. 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
1: So I haven't heard this, but Bruff, I think it'd be for you, the hippie chick that dances alone at all concerts.
0: Absolutely.
1: You love that girl.
0: I love that girl so much. I'm pointing a shandy over there, too.
2: It's me. Yeah.
0: And it's the same girl that's out there. If it's starting to lightly rain, she's out there, too.
1: Yeah. Oh, even better.
0: In the hippie dress.
1: Dancing. Kicking the sandals off.
2: Kick
0: them off.
2: Why do you need shoes?
1: Oh, this is Graham Elwood talking about her.
3: That I've had, that whenever there's music, particularly outdoor music, whatever kind of music it is, right, everyone will be in the front dancing to whatever kind of music it is. Right to the side of the stage is a hippie chick dancing alone. Like, literally, it could be like headbanging death metal, you know, just like, and everyone's like, woo, mosh pit in the front, and then right over here will be... Yeah, go for it, Jonabai, or whatever your hippie name is, you know. Like, I was named after the Hindu goddess of no rhythm, yeah.

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1: All right, who did this poll?
2: Ranker.com.
1: Ranker. Okay. You rank.
2: So, well, listen, well, it's not their fault.
1: Yeah. Okay,
2: don't blame
1: the people.
2: Them. They asked the people, and the people got the vote out. And
3: don't shoot the messenger, I suppose, is what you're saying there.
2: So these are the 20 bands or artists that have never had a bad song. Now, hearing is in the ear of the beholder.
1: Yeah.
2: What's good for you may be terrible for me.
4: Yeah.
2: So, but to have a clean sheet of any band?
3: I don't believe that.
4: I don't think that at all.
3: Even the first one on the list, like I don't know if I can.
2: And Freddie can do no wrong.
4: But there's bad Queen songs.
3: Not every one of those is a 100% winner.
4: No.
3: I don't think. There's some that I could go.
2: Don't stop me now.
3: Yeah. There's pretty good. A lot of pretty good ones.
2: The Beatles?
3: Yeah. They have some weird songs.
4: They have a couple weird songs, yeah.
3: Right?
2: Yeah, there's some weird stuff in there.
3: It's like, is that good?
2: Maxwell Silver Hammer?
3: Yeah. Bang, bang.
2: Maxwell Silver Hammer. I thought that was Rocky Raccoon, though.
3: I thought that was a Steve Martin song.
2: You got Zeppelin on the list here. Now, it would be difficult to find a bad Zeppelin song.
3: That would be, yeah. Yeah. And they have a lot of variety, too. Their song, they have songs that everyone doesn't sound the same. Here's where the thing goes right off the rails.
2: Let me lead you to 1990s Elton John for a second here.
3: May I? If you, Nikita?
2: Yeah.
4: No, right? Yeah.
3: I guess that's why they call it the blues?
2: Uh-huh.
4: Yeah.
3: Sad songs say so much. Even just getting that out.
2: Oh.
3: I mean, and then he was all, what do you call it, Disney for a while. Yeah. And they were like,
2: well,
3: I mean,
2: well,
3: can
2: still,
3: what is it? Can you feel love tonight? I'm going to give you that one.
4: Yeah, that was
3: but
4: good.
3: Some of the other ones.
2: But he moved
3: Disney.
2: On, right? You can't be 1970s Elton John forever.
3: Why?
4: No, why
3: dude,
4: not?
3: you could be your song and Tiny Dancer and leave on your whole life, and I'd be fine with that.
2: Johnny Cash is on the list. Now, I'm not going to say a word about Johnny Cash because he's the GOAT.
4: Yeah.
3: Yeah, especially Talk Vain of the Dead. Come on.
4: Yeah.
2: Pink Floyd, speaking of weird songs.
3: Yeah, right? I mean, if you loved them,
4: I mean,
3: be hard to knock their songs.
2: Uh-huh. CCR.
3: Yeah, I mean, they had a formula, and John Fogerty copied it and got sued about it.
4: Yeah, that's true, actually.
2: Prince is on the list, Fleetwood Mac.
3: Bowie's got to have some duds. Gotta. Now, so Tom Petty, again, I talk bad about the dead. I don't know that there's a bad Tom Petty song.
4: I don't know, yeah.
2: I don't know.
3: Like, even It's Good to Be King and that, it's very decent enough.
2: Yeah. I could lead you down to the road of a couple of bad Billy Joel songs.
3: Sure could. Yeah, boy, could I ever.
4: Yeah.
2: So, and I'm not going to argue against AC/DC because they're a great band, but it's the same song every time, too.
3: Well, right. So how can it be bad?
2: They're all great.
3: They're all great. They're all the same.
2: Michael Jackson, Jimi Hendrix, Frank Sinatra. He never wrote a song in his life, so I don't know why he's even on the list. Bob Marley, Aerosmith, Rolling Stones.
3: Aerosmith, and as one of the biggest Aerosmith fans, they've wrote some bad songs.
4: They have.
3: They've had some bad songs.
2: You're a speak your word, man.
3: Although I am not going to dish Crazy, Crying, and Amazing. I like that genre.
2: I like that.
3: But
2: decade.
3: Just before that, they had had some real duds.
2: Before their comeback,
3: right?
2: Yeah, well, that was in the drug era, right?
4: Yeah.
2: And they lost the flight at that point. Marvin Gaye is on the list as well.
3: Well, it must be true about Marvin Gaye because every single person copies his songs and gets sued about it.
4: Yeah, that's true.
2: What's going on?
3: Like, everybody copies Marvin Gaye's songs.
2: What's going on?
3: What'd you say?
2: Huh? I said, what's going on?
3: Huh?
2: Back to the Rolling Stones for a second.
3: What's going on?
2: Dirty Works, that album. Oh. Not one bad song, but
3: is that the whole album work. Is that the disco one?
2: Come on.
3: So there's nobody without bad songs.
2: No, and there's no morning show without, you know, bad hosts, and we're a fine example of that, too.
4: Oh, yeah.

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2: So we're going to Cabot Head.
3: Sorry. Cabot Head Provincial Park.
2: Cabbage Head was cool. That was a clip of SCTV. Remember they had the cabbage in the back of their neck?
3: That was the nickname of a buddy up north. Cabbage Head.
2: That's where they came up with the dolls.
3: 4,514 hectare nature reserve. Beautiful Bruce Peninsula up there near the tip of the Bruce. Beautiful place. And the Cabot Head Lighthouse.
2: Yep.
3: Is there as well.
2: Limestone cliffs. Yeah. Lovely little
3: place. No camping.
2: No. Just north of Dyer's Bay, right?
3: And yes.
2: Just south of Tobermory, where, and it's 12 degrees there.
3: 12 degrees.
2: By the way, we're checking your temperature. It's sunshine. And you can bet anybody around Cabot Head be heading up to Tobermory. This weekend.
3: Yeah, the 51st weekend.
2: Annual Chi-Chi. 51st.
3: 51.
2: Chi-Chi takes place this weekend. The festival
3: ball
2: cruise.
3: Ball tournament.
2: It's Saturday. Barbecue course going on.
4: We have music up there.
2: Yeah. What was that guys, they got those boats advertised with us here. The glass bottom boats. They're very...
4: I want to do that tour.
2: Energy cool.
3: Mm-hmm.
2: They got the electric boats.
3: When's the last time anybody's gone across in the Chi-Chi Mine? I'm just trying to think. I think it was my honeymoon.
4: I've gone for a few years in a row.
3: Oh, have you?
4: Yeah, I love going on the Chi-Chi.
2: It's been a long time for me.
4: It's fun.
3: I used to go out in the Noril and the Noragoma. That's how old I am. Those are the OG boats up there.
2: Many years ago, and it's got to be almost 30 years probably, we went for a vacation. My parents lived up near, between Sudbury and North Bay. We went and visited them, and then I thought, and my sister was in Sudbury, went and visited her, and I'm like, well, let's just take the Chi-Chi Mine home. It was actually going to be longer but it was a thing for the kids, and it was the worst day of my life.
4: Oh, no.
2: You had to wait. So back then, you couldn't buy tickets. You had to go and line up in South Baymouth. Like, you couldn't buy your thing. So we got to South Baymouth, it was raining, and there was a long lineup. So unfortunately, we didn't get on the first one across.
4: So
2: we had to wait two more sailings.
3: I love that. I love that.
2: Not in a rainy South Baymouth with two kids in the van.
4: That's fair, yeah.
2: And you couldn't even go out because it was raining so hard. You couldn't even go out and sightsee around.
3: Well,
2: and
3: then turn a positive into a negative there.
2: And then we got on the third trip, and it was storming like crazy, and they canceled the fourth trip, and people were, like, it's nice to be on it on a nice day, let's just say.
3: To be on it any day, Chi-Chi Mine.
2: When the swells are big and high.
3: It's a beautiful thing. You go past the islands there, it's a beautiful thing. So Chi-Chi Mine, book yours, get up there, tip the Bruce Tobermory.
4: They love it.
3: Terrific time. While we're at it, shout out to Lottie Adams. He used to be the big shot there on the Chi-Chi Mine. He was at the dance on Saturday night.
2: Oh, was he?
3: Yes,
2: I met him, but I didn't know he was a Chi-Chi Mine big
3: shot. In fact, he was one of the last to leave. Way to go, Lonnie.
2: Was he?
4: Yeah, there you go.
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3: Good morning. It's 8 o'clock. I'm Matt Hermes. The regional unemployment rate in the area that includes Bruce and Gray counties jumped last month. The four-county labor market planning board says the jobless rate hit 5.9% for the Stratford-Bruce Peninsula region, even as more than 2,900 new full-time jobs were created. Part-time job losses and an increase in the size of the labor force led to the higher regional unemployment number. Bruce County Council has given staff the green light to move ahead with an application for a new immigration initiative from the province. The Ontario government is looking for communities to apply for the Regional Economic Development through Immigration Initiative. It's intended to help address local labor shortages that cannot be met through domestic recruitment and to encourage long-term settlement in rural communities. Jeff Loney is Bruce County's Director of Economic Development.
4: The provincial government over the last couple of years has created this program as a way to see new immigrants coming into the province be more distributed across the province.
3: On the national news, Canada will have a new governor general today. 79-year-old Louise Arbour will be sworn in as the country's 31st governor general, replacing Mary Simon. And Conservative leader Pierre Poilievre will give a speech tonight on keeping Alberta in Canada. Poilievre's speech in Calgary is expected to call on the Alberta government to create more policies to address concerns from separatists. Alberta will have a province-wide referendum this October, asking if citizens want to start the legal process of a future binding vote on separating from Canada. That's a look at the news. Now on to sports.
5: I'm RJ Brighthead. Here's the morning sports presented by RE/MAX. The Stanley Cup Final has had three straight one-goal games, with Vegas needing double overtime Saturday to take a 2-1 series lead on Carolina. Game 4 is tomorrow. The players voted Connor McDavid, the Ted Lindsay Award winner, as most outstanding player. The Toronto Marlies advanced to the AHL Championship. The Blue Jays took 2 of 3 from the Orioles and host the Phillies tonight. The Knicks won the first two games of the NBA Finals in San Antonio, and tonight host the first Finals game at Madison Square Garden since 1990. President Donald Trump has confirmed he will be there. The Toronto Tempo beat Chicago and improved to 6-5 on the season. The future of basketball in this country is bright after Canada defeated the United States to win the FIBA Under-18 Men's America Cup for the first time ever. The World Cup starts later this week. The Canadian squad arrived in Toronto yesterday afternoon. Their first match against Bosnia-Herzegovina is on Friday. That's sports. The forecast is next.
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1: Bruce County weather.
3: Sunshine today with a high of 27, then partly cloudy tonight and a low of 17. Tomorrow cloudy, chance of some showers, possibly a thunderstorm, a high of 27, and a mix of sun and cloud on Wednesday with a chance of some showers and 31. Right now it is 16 in Saugeen Shores. 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

0: They go by their nicknames, Longy and Proper.
1: They're in the identity protection program that is no longer in effect because we just kind of told you.
0: On the Bruce.
2: So are you lonely, Bruffer?
3: Mr. Lonely. One is the loneliest number, but what is the
2: just
3: loneliest color, Brian?
2: The three dag night, just ask them what the loneliest color
3: the loneliest
2: is.
3: Number.
2: Well, I guess one's a number, not a color. So Sherwin-Williams.
3: We've been freshening up rooms at our place, room by room, just paint here, paint there.
2: I think I'm going to do some painting today, unfortunately, outside on a
3: There's
2: deck.
3: No unfortunate about it. Painting's fun.
2: Well, if you say painting. I got to do some sanding first, though.
3: That's not fun at all.
2: No.
3: I don't like the prep work.
2: I have an electric sander, so it shouldn't
3: but
2: be
3: But it only
2: bad.
3: Takes like 2 seconds once you get at it, right?
4: Yeah,
3: if you're rolling or whatever.
2: If you say
3: but if you're looking to freshen up a room with a new color of paint.
2: The loneliest color of paint?
3: Well,
2: according to
3: Sherwin-Williams.
2: Green's
3: not.
2: Offbeat Green, it's called. That's his specific name, Offbeat Green.
3: Uh-huh.
2: Cross between, they say, broccoli and asparagus soup.
3: Chop up broccoli.
4: No, it's not. Green's my favorite color,
3: that.
4: But I don't like
3: that. I once painted a bathroom in a paint color called Sasquatch. It looked like baby poop.
2: Ooh.
3: Big regret.
2: Oh. Well, this kind of reminds me, this description of American graffiti. When Harrison Ford was driving alongside the guy in his 32 Deuce Coupe.
3: The Hockaloogie?
2: And he said, what color is that car? Is that a cross between a piss yellow and puke green?
3: Well, this is marketing. Sherwin-Williams describes this color as vivid, citric lime green that reflects a growing desire for individuality.
2: Looks a little like puke.
3: They're trying to raise its profile, but working with the king, LeBron James's foundation.
2: Yeah.
4: Oh.
3: They'll be using it, including on the front door there.
4: I don't know if you should classify that as a green. It's kind of yellowy.
2: It's gross. All I know is if LeBron James is involved, he's going to start whining to the ref that the color isn't right.
3: Everybody's going to yell Kobe.
2: He be no Michael Jordan. And I was offended by that.
3: Right. Well, if you're looking for a snog green wall there, a little offbeat green, go
2: offbeat
3: for it.
2: Offbeat green is it. With,
4: it almost looks like your grandma's old couch.
2: And then don't be so lonely anymore.

0: Longy and Proffer are on the Brews.
1: So we're in unanimous agreement here. Nicolas Cage is the greatest actor of his time.
2: Okay, whoa.
1: I thought we agreed on that.
2: Whoa, my wife might be in the car, and she'd have pull over right now. She hates Nicolas Cage so much. And
1: oh, we did? I thought we agreed.
2: No, we did not agree. Nicolas Cage... I'm just saying, he was in that one where they tried to steal the Constitution or something. Like,
1: National
2: so dumb.
1: Treasure.
2: So dumb. And,
1: Ghost
2: okay,
1: Rider.
2: You go on with your story. Don't even get me started.
1: Bad about
2: on,
1: Ghost Rider.
2: Except dude and his bike are on fire.
1: Yes.
2: You can't drive a motorcycle on fire. Your head's on fire. That was the stupidest thing.
1: He could eat
2: like,
1: a peach for an hour. I love that cake.
2: Was it kind of like the Hulk when he got angry, he turned to fire? Or what? I don't even understand the premise. Why did he have to be
1: Nick
2: on
1: Cage
2: fire?
1: Nick Cage is so good. Here are the roles he turned down.
3: Mm-hmm. Okay.
1: He said, nope, not Nick Cage. Mm-hmm. He was going to be Shrek.
2: No, he wasn't.
3: Oh,
2: but,
3: goodness.
2: Yeah. After Chris Farley,
1: Chris Farley was Shrek, right?
2: Yeah. Exactly.
1: Until he passed away. He was going to be Neo in The Matrix.
2: That he, I would have been
1: no, I don't.
2: What if he does gets pumped up before he starts dodging those bullets by waving his?
3: You all can't see, he's moving his hands.
4: Yeah, he's doing the Nick Cage thing.
1: He was going to be Harry and Dumb and Dumber.
2: That to me, you could never change it.
1: Could
2: like,
1: you imagine
2: looking back? And
1: I can't. The bathroom scene.
2: When
1: Jeff Daniels on the toilet there? I can imagine Nick Cage doing Nick Cage.
2: And Jeff Daniels people said, don't do this.
1: Like, right? Like, you're not funny like Jim Carrey.
2: Because he's quite an actor, but boy, it was perfect.
1: He killed it.
2: Perfect.
1: He was going to be Aragorn in Lord of the Rings.
2: Who's that?
3: Ooh,
2: I don't even know who that is.
3: No.
1: Well, Viggo Mortensen did that.
3: Okay.
2: Oh, yeah.
3: No.
1: So Shrek went to Mike Myers. Matrix went to Keanu Reeves, Neo. And
2: listen.
1: Dumb and Dumber went to Jeff Daniels.
2: So I Googled Nick Cage's worst movies.
1: And nothing came up.
2: No. Dude, the list was so long, and I couldn't mention them on air because nobody knows what the hell they are. They never heard of them.
1: Raising Arizona, brilliant film.
2: Was all right. Leaving Las Vegas was pretty good.
1: Wonderful performance.
2: Yeah.
1: Valley Girl, his first film. Wonderful performance.
2: Yeah. What was the one with James Caan and Sarah Jessica Parker?
1: Oh, is that Love Island thing?
3: Honeymoon in Las Vegas?
2: Yeah, Honeymoon in Vegas.
1: Oh, that was fantastic.
2: Yeah. But he's chose some dogs, too, right? Like you said. What were we talking about this morning, that one with the witch? Season of the Witch with Ron Perlman?
1: Oh, right. Yeah.
2: One good line. The rest of it was so dumb.
1: Yeah, but that's all you need. It's like playing golf, right? That one good shot. Keep coming back for more Nick Cage.
2: Nick Cage has picked so many terrible movie scripts. He's like the Kevin Hart of picking movie scripts. I mean, he's like...
1: All right, I'll take the opposite point of view in that argument. He's so good and chooses such good movies that he actually turned down Shrek, The Matrix, Dumb and Dumber, and Lord of the Rings.
2: Listen,
1: that's how good Nick Cage is.
2: Nick Cage picking movie scripts is like Toronto Maple Leafs pick draft people. Think about that.
1: If they listen, they got the number one pick. If they're not going with Gavin McKenna, I don't know. They have to give up on the Leafs.
2: You wait and see.
1: I know they need defense work, but it's Gavin McKenna for crying out loud.
2: When
1: you lost Mitch Marner.
2: When they screw it up, you know, we did a bit one time on our TV show years ago about this. The people they picked and the ones they could have that people picked after.
1: Right.
2: And it's like, oh, my. You never heard of their pick. And then people like Patrick Waugh were picked later. You know
1: I watched that, too. Redo the draft.
2: Yeah.
1: What it would have looked like if
2: what
1: we hadn't known, right? Back at the time.
2: Oh,
1: it's a big shakeup.
2: Unbelievable.
1: Big shakeup.
2: It is. A few years with
1: Shandy Love. Time for a shout out.
3: Oh, yes. I need to shout out my daughter, Legend. She turns 19 today.
1: Legend is 19.
3: 19.
2: What a legend.
1: Well,
3: she
1: so
3: is
1: Nick
3: absolutely.
1: Cage.
2: Does she ever say, I am Legend?
3: No. She was born before that movie came out, by the way. I was very mad about
1: that. Really?
3: The
1: OG Legend.
3: Yeah.
1: Wow.
3: She was born. I had named her. I picked her name for a couple of years. And then, like, I think it was less than a year later, that movie
1: came out.
3: And I was so upset because everybody went,
2: And then when Will Smith starts slapping around people at the Oscars,
3: it doesn't make it
2: even,
3: any better.
2: No.
1: So, special plans, cake, special.
3: Yes,
1: what's Legend's favorite meal?
3: She loves sushi, but tonight instead we're having I'm making her like a chicken, tomato, bacon pasta.
1: Oh,
3: and she's got a couple of ciders and we're going to maybe do some fishing this afternoon because that's what she wanted to do because she doesn't have her photo ID yet.
1: Oh,
3: so
1: right,
3: once her photo ID card comes
1: the
3: in, then we're going out.
1: I gotcha.
3: So.
2: Well, happy birthday to a real legend.
1: To a real legend.

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0: 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Longy and Bruffer on the Brews.
1: Waterboarded with turds?
2: What did he say?
3: Oh, with words.
4: I can't laugh.
2: The headline says Guy Fieri exposed, and I almost just walked away from it. I said, I don't want to see that.
1: I'm betting they're spiked.
2: So Guy's got a secret. He doesn't eat.
4: What?
2: Guy Fieri doesn't eat.
4: He doesn't eat.
1: No. This is dumb.
2: You might see him put food in his mouth, even chew it a couple of times.
4: And he spits it out or like a bottle?
2: You never see him swallow. A streamer who calls himself Dr. Spaghetti examined a bunch of Guy's videos. Dr. Spaghetti apparently has got a lot of time on his hands.
1: He does.
4: Is he a pastafarian?
2: I don't know what he is. So he figured out some tricks here. Camera cuts. Guy puts
1: That's
2: some
1: a
2: food.
1: Religion.
2: Guy puts some food in his mouth, chews it once or twice, and then the camera cuts away.
4: Okay.
2: Now, sometimes Guy will eat something, but then talk. In those cases, it looks like he's packing the food into his cheeks like a squirrel, presumably so that he can spit it out off camera.
1: I watched some of this guy's video.
2: Right.
1: And so he took clips of Guy Fieri's show and then showed, look, right there. That's in his cheek. Or look, why did they cut the camera away right there?
2: And then the flat-out fakes, too. One scene where he takes a bite of food from chopsticks. Dr. Spaghetti slowed the video down. It showed that there was just no food on the chopsticks to begin
1: there
2: with.
1: There could have been a grain of rice.
2: It could have been a grain of rice.
1: You could miss that. One
4: dropped
1: grain.
4: It. Maybe
2: Guy
4: it
2: just
4: so
2: quickly moved the chopsticks to his mouth, and then he just dropped them. Didn't even open his mouth.
1: Rice
2: looks
1: is,
2: like he's just sniffing the food before he ate it.
1: Rice is great if you're hungry and want 2,000 of something.
2: but then there's another scene where Guy acts like he's taking a massive bite out of a loaded hot dog, but look closely like Dr. Spaghetti did, and he says he barely even takes, just lops off a little off the top. He's not taking
4: a
2: big bite.
4: Like a McDonald's bite?
1: Listen, Mr. Spaghetti.
4: Or whatever he was.
2: Dr. Spaghetti to you,
4: kid.
2: Brian.
1: Oh, doctor. He didn't spend 8 years in pasta medical school to be called Mr. Excuse me.
2: He passed at the test.
1: Sometimes doctors aren't really PhDs. Hey. I give a case in point, Johnny Fever.
2: Dr. Spaghetti.
1: Okay. Dr. Dre. And
2: not a real doctor.
1: And Dr. Scholl. Because it wouldn't have taken 8 years to figure out walking on foam is more comfortable than not. I would have bought those from Mr. Scholl's.
2: We want to see your credentials.
1: You did not have to spend 8 years in medical school.
2: Then he juxtapositioned Guy Fieri up against Gordon Ramsay, the GOAT. And he says, Gordon swallows.
1: Yeah. Mm-hmm. Well, what is it, baby? Listen, let me teach you something about television. Sometimes you have multiple takes. You would get, we're not all Brad Pitt that can just eat his way through every movie and television show.
4: He does.
1: Guy Fieri probably goes, take two. He's probably like, this is take 20. I've already ate 17.
2: I can't eat anymore.
1: Right. What? You see what I'm saying?
2: So he also pointed out the guy always sticks his tongue out like a baby when he's about to shove food into it.
1: I think maybe
2: Dr. Spaghetti might be obsessed
4: a little time here.
2: Speaking of loaded hot dogs, I'm wearing half mine. I must have worn the same shirt as supper last night, right?
4: Mustard on the sleeve there.
2: But it's on my underarm.
1: So that's what I say.
2: Explain that, Shanny.
1: Maybe you wiped the dog off before you ate it.
4: You dropped it.
2: Me spit my food out like
1: Considering, Bruff, it was a veggie dog, even running it through your underarm couldn't make it taste any worse, probably.
2: No lies told.
1: So there's that.
2: There's not enough mustard in the world.

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3: Don't date for love. Some Gen Z singles are just trying to get the reps in, apparently. It's a new trend out there.
4: Get the reps in.
2: I like the way you put that.
3: Practice dating.
4: No, yeah, involves going
3: on dates with people you aren't normally attracted to.
2: But it's when you go to a job and they want to talk to you,
4: the interview.
2: Do a job interview, even if you don't want the job because it's experience
3: right.
2: at interviews.
3: Right, same thing. Get the next one.
2: Dating is same thing. If you disappoint her, maybe she'll say, "No, you should have done this." Bought me dinner first, something like that.
4: I just think it's a lot of work.
3: It is a lot of work. I'm glad I'm not in the ball.
4: It can be.
3: So this is a simple idea. Take the pressure off, because dating somebody who isn't your type can help lower expectations and make the experience feel more natural.
2: Oh, boy.
4: Okay.
3: We just talked about Dr. Spaghetti.
2: Yeah.
3: We've got a dating guru now involved in this one.
4: Oh.
3: Said the profiles and photos don't tell the whole story. People can surprise you in person. So actually, maybe this practice date may turn into love.
2: That's what I'm saying. You never know.
3: Right?
4: Make sure you're not being catfished.
2: You don't know what you don't know. Speaking of being catfished, though, listen to this.
3: Yes.
2: A Florida lady. I got a Florida guy. They're both in their 70s, too. But here's the Florida lady, 76-year-old woman. She's been sending money to somebody who is in contact with her via text named Liam Neeson.
4: She believes
2: he's the real Liam Neeson.
4: Aww.
2: She's so insistent that it's the real Liam Neeson that she's now been arrested for striking a family member who took her phone away in an attempt to keep her from continuing giving money to Liam Neeson.
3: Take me away from Liam Neeson.
4: That is so sad.
2: Yeah, that's
3: it? It is.
2: That scammer has a special set of skills.
4: That
2: he's developed over a lifetime.
4: Oh, no.
2: He will find you. He will take your money.
4: He will take your money.
2: Yeah, that's sad.
4: That's sad.
3: You guys ever catch yourself holding your breath while reading an email?
2: Yep.
4: Yes.
3: It's called email apnea.
2: I get it all the time.
3: And whether you know it or not, it could be adding stress to your day, and that's all we need is more stress in our day.
4: Would definitely
3: add mental
4: stress.
3: Health experts say a lot of people unconsciously stop breathing or take very shallow breaths while reading emails. It can even happen while texting or scrolling, too.
2: Huh? Yep.
3: So it usually happens when we're concentrating or feeling pressure to respond. This causes our bodies to interpret an incoming email almost like a threat.
2: They are sometimes.
3: Well,
4: sometimes
3: they are a little threat.
4: Are, yeah.
3: Which makes us tense up.
4: That's real.
3: Right? And hold our breath. You don't even realize it.
2: Sometimes from your boss, they're so long, you don't even think you can. You don't know if you have the capability to get through them.
3: By the end of it.
2: Let's wrap it up with this. I told you I had a 79-year-old man now from Florida. These were both from Florida. He was arrested for being outside watering the grass on a nice sunny day. The sheriff made a bit of light of this. He says he pointed out that this all went down on Sunny Wood Crescent. That's important. He made joke about that.
4: He was
2: watering his lawn,
3: yeah,
2: and he had his garden hose in his right hand and his crank in his left.
3: Oh,
2: that's what the
3: know.
2: Sheriff said.
3: And
2: we didn't like that, so we arrested him. That's what they said.
3: Well, the only way they could tell the difference was the coloring.
2: It was a nice sunny day. They were both green.
3: Had a nozzle.
2: They were both green. That's Odds and Sods.

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1: Hey, it's Proffer here. 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
2: Good morning. It's 9 o'clock. I'm Matt Hermes. The regional unemployment rate in the area that includes Bruce and Gray counties jumped last month. The four-county labor market planning board says the jobless rate hit 5.9% for the Stratford-Bruce Peninsula region, even as more than 2,900 new full-time jobs were created. Part-time job losses and an increase in the size of the labor force led to the higher regional unemployment number. Bruce County Council has given staff the green light to move ahead with an application for a new immigration initiative from the province. The Ontario government is looking for communities to apply for the Regional Economic Development through Immigration Initiative. It's intended to help address local labor shortages that cannot be met through domestic recruitment and to encourage long-term settlement in rural communities. Jeff Loney is Bruce County's Director of Economic Development.
3: The provincial government over the last couple of years has created this program as a way to see new immigrants coming into the province be more distributed across the province.
2: On the national news, Canada will have a new governor general today. 79-year-old Louise Arbour will be sworn in as the country's 31st governor general, replacing Mary Simon. And Conservative leader Pierre Poilievre will give a speech tonight on keeping Alberta in Canada. Poilievre's speech in Calgary is expected to call on the Alberta government to create more policies to address concerns from separatists. Alberta will have a province-wide referendum this October, asking if citizens want to start the legal process of a future binding vote on separating from Canada. That's a look at the news. Now on to sports.
4: I'm RJ Broadhead. Here's the morning sports presented by RE/MAX. The Stanley Cup Final has had three straight one-goal games, with Vegas needing double overtime Saturday to take a 2-1 series lead on Carolina. Game 4 is tomorrow. The players voted Connor McDavid, the Ted Lindsay Award winner, as most outstanding player. The Toronto Marlies advanced to the AHL Championship. The Blue Jays took 2 of 3 from the Orioles and host the Phillies tonight. The Knicks won the first two games of the NBA Finals in San Antonio, and tonight host the first Finals game at Madison Square Garden since 1990. President Donald Trump has confirmed he will be there. The Toronto Tempo beat Chicago and improved to 6-5 on the season. The future of basketball in this country is bright after Canada defeated the United States to win the FIBA Under-18 Men's America Cup for the first time ever. The World Cup starts later this week. The Canadian squad arrived in Toronto yesterday afternoon. Their first match against Bosnia-Herzegovina is on Friday. That's sports. The forecast is next.
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0: Bruce County weather.
2: Sunshine today with a high of 27, then partly cloudy tonight and a low of 17. Tomorrow cloudy, chance of some showers, possibly a thunderstorm, a high of 27, and a mix of sun and cloud on Wednesday with a chance of some showers and 31. I'm Matt Hermes. 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
2: Hey, I got another Florida guy story. Can you believe that?
3: That is three in one day.
2: Oh, wow. I know. They really did
4: the
2: number.
4: They were busy this weekend.
3: Well, it's not even a record.
2: This guy's last name was Rambo.
3: Oh?
2: From Florida. He was arrested after he went to a neighbor's garage with a firearm. And the police got called on him, and he resisted the deputies who attempted to arrest him. He's clearly been in trouble with the law before. He's already a convicted felon. It's one of those stories where they showed the mugshot. Remember I said earlier he resisted arrest? I can tell you who drew first blood according to his mugshot. He did not look like Rambo.
5: He looked like Sylvester Stallone.
2: If he looked anything like Rambo, it was after he fell off that cliff through all those pine trees. Because he looked like he had first blood drawn on him by the local authorities, I'll tell you that.
3: Maybe mini Rambo.
2: Probably shouldn't have resisted.
3: Dollar store Rambo.
4: Well, you'd think he'd know better.
2: You would think.
4: Had some experience at this.
2: Yeah. You're not going to get... Who's that guy? It wasn't Dennehy, was it? Who played the cop in that... the original
3: Richard,
2: Rambo?
3: Richard somebody.
2: Yeah. Looks like that Dennehy guy. Looks they're like similar looking.
3: Dennehy, yes.
2: But he doesn't have that cool kit.
3: Richard. Oh, it'll come to me.
2: Yeah, sure.
3: After the show.
4: After the show.
3: Nobody's going to lose sleep over it. No. I'm pretty sure.
4: But he's going to Google.
2: Yourself.
4: He's going to Google anyway.
2: If I can type.
3: I'm pretty sure it's Richard somebody.
4: I don't even know what we're talking about.
3: Oh,
2: first blood, a cop in the movie.
4: Oh, I see.
2: In the cast.
3: Top Gun.
2: It is Brian Dennehy. Sorry.
3: Okay, Brian Dennehy.
2: So remember I said he looks like that Dennehy?
3: Yes.
2: It actually is. It looks so much like him.
3: Like Brian Dennehy.
2: Like his twin brother.
3: He was Chris
2: You're talking about
3: Chris
2: Richard.
3: Farley's dad.
2: You say Richard?
3: Yeah, Richard.
2: Richard Crennan.
3: Yes.
2: That was
3: Nemesis.
2: No, that was his.
3: Oh, that's his right hand man,
2: captain,
3: yes,
2: or whatever.
3: That's right.
2: It was his sergeant.
3: I knew a Richard was involved.
2: You knew a Richard was there, yes. And David Caruso, forgot that was him. He was assistant. What do you call it? Sheriff guy.
3: Yeah. Did he say something smart and then
4: take his glasses off?
3: Take his glasses off,
2: probably,
3: and then go yeah.
2: He CSI'd that whole thing.
3: The whole thing. School of Rock today.
4: School of Rock today, we are going to talk about bands who were forced to change their name. Coming up with a name at the beginning
3: legally.
4: Of your career. Yeah, so then they, you know, you finally pick one and somebody said, no, you're not.
3: You can't do that.
2: Why did they not come to us, Bruffer?
3: For band
4: really?
3: Names?
4: How
2: honestly,
4: many
2: we
4: band
2: are
4: names
2: the,
4: you have?
3: We come up with like 10 every morning.
4: I know.
2: Every time something gets said, that'd be a good band
3: name.
4: Great band name. Great
2: band name. We never write them down, but we should.
3: And the problem with that is if you actually Google that, there'll be 10 bands with the same band name.
2: Which
3: you go, how is
2: why,
3: that even possible?
2: Yes.
4: Yeah. Well, these ones got in trouble and had to change. But you know what? I think it worked out all right for them. And pop quiz at the end of class going to get you into the draw for a pair of passes to take in some racing action at Sauble Speedway.
3: You know what, though? You kind of sort of grow into your name, too.
4: You do.
2: Once you have it for a while, you go, isn't
3: exactly.
2: Can you imagine?
3: Yeah, you can't imagine any other name.
2: Like, it's not like Motley Crue could change the name to the Pixies right now or something. It's already taken, but it still wouldn't feel right.
4: It wouldn't feel right.
2: Who? No, it will be the Guess Who. It'll be close enough.
4: And thanks to Middleton Finner Financial Services.
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0: Plop.
2: Oh my God, are you kidding me, you son of a bitch?
0: Look, if you're a duffer, you're probably used to picking pine needles out of your hair and shaking sand out of your shoes.
3: Look, hey, kick that ball out of that rut. You deserve it.
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6: Sunshine today and a high of 27. Humidex at 28 today, and we've got a UV index at 9 that is rated at very high. Clear to overnight tonight, low down to 17. And we have a 30% chance of showers late in the morning tomorrow, early afternoon as well, and showers in the afternoon. Risk of a thunderstorm late in the morning and into the afternoon as well. So high tomorrow, 27. Humidex tomorrow, 32.
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0: 91.9 North, 97.9 South. The Bruce. It's a contest line, a conversation starter, a sophisticated futuristic mechanism to tell a DJ they messed up. 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
0: Bruce County weather.
3: Sunshine today and a high of 27. Clear tonight, low down to 17. Showers in the forecast tomorrow, maybe a thunderstorm or two as well. The high tomorrow is 27.
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1: Well, here we are on a Monday, always a bit of a struggle, but man, what a weekend. Hope you got out there and enjoyed it all. And to all who stopped by the Lionshead Community Center for our birthday party, made it such a huge success. Thank you so, so much, helping out the Bruce Peninsula Hospitals Foundation. And wow, the weather was a little damp at first, but it cleared up ever so nicely. So as we now struggle on a Monday, going to hear some Rag and Bone, got the Beaches, your first deep cut of the day, and is Quiet Riot on

0: on the Bruce.
1: June the 8th, it is World Oceans Day. The whole idea was originally proposed by Canada's International Centre for Ocean Development and the Ocean Institute of Canada when they were at the 1992 Earth Summit UN Conference for Environment and Development in Rio de Janeiro. The oceans cover just short of 74% of the planet. They are home to an incredible number of species. Its depths, largely unexplored, they produce a large amount of oxygen, absorb carbon dioxide, regulate the climate, provide food and medicine. Their protection definitely benefits us all. Best Friends Day. Where would we be without our BFFs? And life, I know, does get busy and tends to get in the way, but make sure you set a time. Don't just say, oh, let's get together sometime. Set a time and a date and make sure that you get together and reconnect. And enjoy maybe some jelly-filled donuts. Potentially messy, but oh, so good. Hope it's off to a good start for you. It's Rag & Bone Man on the Bruce.

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7: Bruce County weather.
8: Beautiful sunshine out there, a nice breeze, going to have a high of 27 with a very high UV index, so sunscreen, reapply. Clear into this evening, but a few clouds starting to move in overnight with a low of 17. Tomorrow looking cloudy and windy with a chance of showers, risk of a thunderstorm, high of 27 with a humidex at 32. 22 degrees in Kincardine and Tara, 19 in Tobermory and Pike Bay, and 22 degrees in Saugeen Shores.
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0: Bruce County weather.
10: Sunny and breezy today, getting up to 27 with a very high UV index. Clear this evening, but clouds are going to start moving in overnight with a low of 17. Tomorrow, cloudy and windy with a chance of showers, a risk of a thunderstorm, a high of 27, humidex at 32. 22 degrees in Underwood and Teeswater, 19 in Lion's Head and Mar, and 22 degrees in Saugeen Shores.
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0: Rockin' Robin on The Bruce.
1: Pretty Bad Boy. It was the title track and probably the biggest single for the Scarborough band Gado. 1981 was the year for that album. 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
1: We're into the final hour of our Monday morning, making our way towards lunchtime. Do remember to be listening for Dad's Up and Adam Song of the Day during the morning show with Longy and Bruffer. When you hear that song, if you know the title, head to the Ugg and Jewelers text line, 519-389-9790. Use the keyword Dad, and then text in the title of the song. We're going to draw for that prize pack on Friday morning. Great stuff for Dad. Thanks to Kristen's Pharmacy and Saugeen Shores. Details at rockthebruce.ca. Got some Everclear coming up for you. You're going to hear from Texas King and his Peter Gabriel on the Bruce.

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1: Exciting time of the year because you've got the, you know, Stanley Cup Finals going on, the NBA Finals. You got baseball underway on the weekend. Got to say, I was watching the horses. And for those who thought that it was a fluke that Golden Tempo came from last to first to win the Kentucky Derby, had their doubts put to rest on Saturday. He was in ninth, final gate. Going off at 5-1, took his place at the back of the field, just like before, and going down the back stretch, he was 12 lengths off the pace. But making that final turn, Golden Tempo and Commandment all swung out to the outside past the entire field to take first and second, and the supposed top three-year-old Renegade came in third. It's too bad Golden Tempo didn't run the Preakness because could have possibly had a Triple Crown winner. However, the win once again did make the history books as trainer Cherie DeVoe, after becoming the first woman to train a Kentucky Derby winner, is the second in 4 years to do so at the Belmont Stakes. So pretty cool. The Canadian Triple Crown will kick off with the King's Plate, 167th running on August the 15th. If you'd like to check that out at Woodbine, and some great harness racing, always at Hanover Raceway, their opening weekend this past weekend. It's Everclear from the Bruce.

0: 101.9 North, 97.9 South. The Bruce. The Bruce is on the loose. Every nook and cranny in Bruce County. We're here, we're there, we're everywhere. 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
1: I like the beach.
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0: Bruce County weather.
4: Beautiful sunshine, nice breeze, a high around 27, very high UV index. Going to remain clear this evening, but clouds will start moving in overnight with a low of 17. Tomorrow looking cloudy and windy with a chance of showers, risk of a thunderstorm, high of 27, humidex at 32. 23 degrees at Inverhuron, 20 in Miller Lake and Hope Bay, 24 in Allenford, and 23 degrees in Saugeen Shores.
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0: Bruce County Weather.
4: A lovely day, sunshine, a nice breeze, high getting up to 27, very high UV index though. Going to remain clear into this evening, but the clouds will move in overnight with a low of 17. Tomorrow looking cloudy and windy with a chance of showers, the risk of a thunderstorm, high of 27, humidex at 32. 23 degrees in Sable Beach, 20 in Ferndale and Cape Croker, 24 in Paisley, and 23 degrees in Saugeen Shores.
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0: Rockin' Robin on the Bruce.
1: Oh, look at us. We have just about made it through another Monday morning. Ready, so ready to head into the afternoon, checking in with the news, getting up to date, and then off to class we go in the School of Rock. And today, we are going to talk about those who, you know, thought they finally had their band name, but somebody said, nope. Got to change that. Forced to change their name. Pop quiz at the end of class gets you into the draw at the end of the week for a pair of passes to take in some racing action anytime this season at Sauble Speedway. Coming up this weekend, it is the Beachfront Blitz Oscar. Going to be on the oval with the late model series, the modified series, the hot rod series, and the OMA Pro 4 modifieds. Going to be a lot of fun, but whatever weekend you want to use those, and that is courtesy of Middleton Finner Financial Services. So go grab your lunch, get your spot, get ready for class while we hear from Staggered Crossing on the Bruce.

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2: It's 12 o'clock. Good afternoon. I'm Claire McCormack. The regional unemployment rate in the area that includes Bruce and Grey counties jumped last month. The four-county labor market planning board says the jobless rate hit 5.9% for the Stratford-Bruce Peninsula region, even as more than 2,900 new full-time jobs were created. Part-time job losses and an increase in the size of the labor force led to the higher regional unemployment number. More than 100 people came together yesterday to honor someone special in Wyarton. Major Mary Miller has retired after more than 30 years of service with the Salvation Army. Town Council, Wyarton Rotary, and the neighboring Chippewas of Nawash Council took time to celebrate Miller. Here's Nawash Councillor Miptune Chigano.
3: We got associated with her 30 years ago with a vision to have a food bank at Neoshingaming, and it come true. So it's something that when you work together, you can accomplish great things.
2: Meanwhile, South Bruce Peninsula Council also plans to donate a park bench with a plaque to Miller at Bluewater Park in Wyarton. Bruce County Council has given staff the green light to move ahead with an application for a new immigration initiative from the province. The Ontario government is looking for communities to apply for the Regional Economic Development Through Immigration, or REDI, initiative. It's intended to help address local labor shortages that can't be met through domestic recruitment and to encourage long-term settlement in rural communities. Jeff Loney is Bruce County's Director of Economic Development.
4: The provincial government over the last couple of years has created this program as a way to see new immigrants coming into the province be more distributed across the province.
2: In national news, Canada has a new Governor General today. 79-year-old Louise Arbour is being sworn in as the country's 31st Governor General, replacing Mary Simon. Prince William is putting a piece of his royal estate on the market. He's listed a 600-acre farm in western England for nearly £7 million. The sale is part of a 10-year strategy to sell off 20% of the historic royal portfolio. Officials say the money will be reinvested into environmental and social projects. Time now for a check on sports. Here's Matt Hermes.
5: Thank you and good afternoon. Patrick Corbin's on the mound tonight as the Blue Jays open a three-game series at home against Philadelphia Phillies. Jays have won back-to-back games. It's a 7:07 first pitch tonight. In local ball, the Owen Sound BayHawks have a road game tomorrow against Creemore Padres. The U18 OHL priority selection goes tonight and the Owen Sound Attack hold the eighth pick. That's the same spot they'll draft from Friday night when round one of the 2026 OHL priority selection gets underway in Kingston. Game 3 of the NBA final this evening, and the New York Knicks are going for a commanding 3-0 series lead over San Antonio Spurs. And the Canada-USA-Mexico World Cup set to kick off this week. Play gets underway Thursday afternoon. Canada opens its tournament Friday in Toronto against Bosnia and Herzegovina. 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The weather is coming up next.
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2: Mainly sunny this afternoon, a high around 26 degrees, feeling like 28 with the humidity, the UV index 9 or very high. Partly cloudy tonight, a low around 17. Cloudy Tuesday, a chance of showers and a risk of a thunderstorm. Breezy, a high of 27. Right now, it's 20 feeling like 23 in Tobermory, 21 feeling like 24 in Walkerton, and it's 22 degrees in Saugeen Shores. I'm Claire McCormack. For all of your latest local stories on demand, Grey Bruce News, wherever you get your podcasts.
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0: Rockin' Robin on the Bruce.
1: I know it's a Monday, but time to shake out the cobwebs. Teacher needs to do the same. It was quite the weekend. But time for class in the Middleton Finner Financial Services School of Rock. And in today's class, we're going to talk about those that were forced to change their name. Sure, a rose by any other name would smell as sweet, but would a rock band by a different name be as successful? Many bands go through several name changes in the beginning, but these bands had no choice but to change. After the breakup of his previous band, vocalist and guitarist Josh Homme briefly joined Screamin' Trees as a touring guitarist before deciding to form a new band, Gamma Ray. The group put out one EP, but a year later they had to change their name. A German power metal band, also named Gamma Ray, threatened to sue. They ended up choosing the nickname of Homme's previous band. Homme said, "Kings would be too macho. Kings of the Stone Age wore armor, have axes, and wrestle. The queens of the Stone Age hung out with the kings of the Stone Age's girlfriends when they wrestle. Rock should be heavy enough for the boys, but sweet enough for the girls. That way everyone's happy and it's more of a party. Kings of the Stone Age was just too lopsided."

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1: This is the Middleton Finner Financial Services School of Rock. And in today's class, we are talking about those bands that were forced to change their name. Scott Whelan, Dean and Robert DeLeo, and Eric Kratz came together as Mighty Joe Young. And they were touring and started working on their first album with that title. However, they were informed by their lawyer that a blues musician had already been using that name. Inspired by the STP motor oil stickers from their youth, that abbreviation standing for Scientifically Treated Petroleum, they started running through various words to fit the letters STP. They were almost the Stone Temple Pirates, but of course eventually settled on the Stone Temple Pilots.

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1: Bruce County weather.
5: Going to remain clear into this evening with clouds moving in overnight, a low of 17. Tomorrow looking cloudy and windy with a chance of showers and risk of a thunderstorm. High of 27, Humidex at 32. Wednesday at this point, a mix of sun and cloud with a slight chance of showers and a high of 31.
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0: Rockin' Robin is on the Bruce.
1: In today's class, we're talking about groups that were forced to change their name in the Middleton Finner Financial Services School of Rock. The Van Halen brothers formed their very first band, the Broken Combs, in 1964. As they gained popularity, they changed their name to the Trojan Rubber Company, but they eventually thought better of that one and went with Genesis. But then, of course, learned that that was also taken, so they changed it to Mammoth. Less than a year later, they actually received a cease and desist order from another California-based band with the name Mammoth. Rat Salad was proposed, but the story goes that at the suggestion of David Lee Roth, they just went simply with Van Halen. Eddie's son Wolfgang paid tribute to the early days of his father's band by naming his own group Mammoth WVH.

0: on the Bruce.
1: You are in the School of Rock, along with Middleton Finner Financial Services. And in today's class, we are talking about bands that were forced to change their name. They originally called themselves the Pocatuck Blues Band. They tried shortening it to just Pocatuck, but the moniker just didn't fit. So they went with Earth. But that name ended up posing some legal challenges. They had started playing shows, recording under the name Earth, but they eventually learned that another band was already using it. And while it was unclear if the other band actually tried to sue them, their website states that they were, quote-unquote, forced to change their title. A cinema across the street from the band's rehearsal room was showing the 1963 horror film Black Sabbath, starring Boris Karloff. Ozzy Osbourne and Geezer Butler had seen the film and decided to write a song with that title. Using the musical tritone, also known as the Devil's Interval, the song was ominous, the lyrics dark. It was Butler that suggested Black Sabbath would make a good name for a band. Calling it Black Sabbath instead of Earth was one of Geezer's best ideas, Ozzy Osbourne once said. It's a great name for a band. And we would agree.

0: The five triangles composing the aforementioned NIGH each are equal to the triangle CAB in this geometric concept.
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1: Bruce County weather.
7: Remaining clear into this evening, but clouds are going to move in overnight with a low of 17. Tomorrow, cloudy and windy with a chance of showers, a risk of a thunderstorm, a high of 27, Humidex at 32. At this point, Wednesday, looking for a mix of sun and clouds, still the slight chance of showers with a high of 31.
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0: Rockin' Robin on the Bruce.
1: It is time for your pop quiz. I've got a question based on what we've talked about in class. 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What group once went by the name Pocatuck Blues Band? 519-389-9790. 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You'll see the word win at the top of the page. Just click on that and you'll see where you can get your answer in. What group once went by the name Pocatuck Blues Band? Get your answer in while we hear from Jeff Healy, but first it's Stevie Ray Vaughan on the Bruce.

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1: Your question today, what group once went by the name Polka Tuck Blues Band? Changed to Earth, but eventually settled on Black Sabbath. If that is what you said, you got your name into the draw that comes up at the end of Friday's class for a pair of passes to take in the racing action this season at Sauble Speedway, thanks to Middleton Finner Financial Services, your Sun Life offices in Port Elgin and Kincardine. 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
0: That is the bell. School's out! 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

0: Rockin' Robin on the Bruce.
1: We are full, ready to take on the rest of our Monday afternoon. Going to have a look at how the movies did at the box office over the weekend. Nathan Rateliff and the Night Sweats on the way. Going to hear from the Sam Roberts Band after AC/DC. 91.9 in the north, 97.9 in the south. We are the Bruce.

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0: Baskin Robin is on the Bruce.
1: Well, Scary Movie beat out He-Man for a horror trifecta at the top of the box office results. The sixth movie in the horror spoof series was met with poor reviews from the critics, but I'm quite sure none of them have a sense of humor. It ruled the weekend, though. $55 million domestically, $51 million internationally for a $106 million debut, and with a $30 million budget. Good news all the way around. Masters of the Universe, however, based on the Mattel He-Man action figure, was hoping for Barbie results, but no. By demographics, those who did go and see the movie were the ones with the action figure, watch the animated series, but they need the younger generations to come and check it out as well if they hope to make a profit. They had 29.3 million in ticket sales in North America, 25 million elsewhere for a $54.3 million weekend, which is a long way to covering the $200 million budget. Last week's top movie, Backrooms, slipped down to third. Obsession was down a couple to fourth. Star Wars, The Mandalorian, and Grogu also dropped a couple of spots to round out the top five. Power Ballad with Paul Rudd and Nick Jonas expanded into wide release, moved up seven spots to finish in 12th with 1.3 million in ticket sales. So perhaps checking out some of that as we go through the week. Nathan Ratcliffe and the Night Sweats on the Bruce.

magic. Bounce and crawling all over me. My head was aching. My hands are shaking. Bounce and crawling all over me.

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1: Hey, it's Proffer here. Listen, Longy and I, we get it. We're both dads, and we get up early in the morning for work. And us dads need the odd jolt of energy to keep us going. 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
0: Bruce County weather.
3: Going to remain clear into this evening with clouds moving in overnight, a low of 17. Tomorrow looking cloudy and windy with a chance of showers and risk of a thunderstorm. High of 27, Humidex at 32. Wednesday at this point, a mix of sun and cloud with a slight chance of showers and a high of 31.
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1: 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We need some dessert and just bite size mini powdered donuts with Biscoff cookies spread. 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

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The Bruce. Hey, we don't toss around the word legendary willy-nilly. That's just not the Bruce way. So when we say the Bruce County Bash is fast becoming a legend, we mean it. Of course, a legendary event needs a legendary band.

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0: Bruce County weather.
1: Remaining clear into this evening, but clouds going to move in overnight with a low of 17. Tomorrow, cloudy and windy with a chance of showers, a risk of a thunderstorm, a high of 27, Humidex at 32. At this point, Wednesday, looking for a mix of sun and clouds, still the slight chance of showers with a high of 31.
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1: Well, that is going to wrap up our time together, and thank you so much for hanging out with me. Going to hand things over to Remy Smith, ready to keep you company through the rest of your Monday afternoon. 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So enjoy the rest of your Monday, and I hope we can hang out again tomorrow. It's Texas King on The Bruce.

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2: What is up? Monday back from the weekend. Another amazing week ahead of us. I'm loving the weather so far this year. Just absolutely loving it. We got some stuff to talk about on the show today. A shady guy with lots of tattoos. We got the checkerboard challenge, a Father's Day special treat, the Bruce's birthday party, a huge success in the rearview mirror. Plus, you have a deep cut at the end of this hour, a live track for you after five, and a whole lot more. So stick around. It's Black Keys, Low High. And we're the Bruce.

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0: Bruce County weather.
5: Going to remain clear into this evening with clouds moving in overnight, a low of 17. Tomorrow looking cloudy and windy with a chance of showers and risk of a thunderstorm, high of 27, humidex at 32. Wednesday at this point, a mix of sun and cloud with a slight chance of showers and a high of 31.
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0: Bruce County weather.
6: Remaining clear into this evening, but clouds are going to move in overnight with a low of 17. Tomorrow, cloudy and windy with a chance of showers, a risk of a thunderstorm, a high of 27, Humidex at 32. At this point, Wednesday, looking for a mix of sun and clouds, still the slight chance of showers with a high of 31.
0: Hey, we're going deep. 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

Guns N' Roses' Chinese Democracy, not just a song, it was a rock and roll myth. Released in 2008, after nearly 14 years in the making, the title track tackles themes of censorship, power, and freedom, making it one of Axl Rose's most political songs. By the time the album finally arrived, it had become one of the most delayed and expensive records in music history. Dr. Pepper, actually, as a fun fact, famously promised a free soda to every American if Chinese Democracy was ever released. Against all odds, it finally was, ending in one of rock's longest running sagas and a disappointing broken promise from Dr. Pepper. One of our Bruce County deep cuts, the kind of tracks you can't find anywhere else, but we proudly play 3 times a day, 7 days a week, and they are brought to you by Hatton Home Hardware Building Center Chesley and Hatton Home Hardware in Terra. Right now, Winter Sleep on Bruce.

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1: We are trying to get Dad's morning off to an energetic start with the Dad's Up and M song of the day. 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When you hear the Up and M song of the day, text it in to 519-389-9790. Do not forget to include the keyword dad along with that title of the song. We'll have a draw Friday morning, June 19th, and one dad will win a very nice Father's Day surprise from Kristen's Pharmacy, Soggy and Shores. You can find more details at rockthebruce.ca. Right now, Royal Blood,

0: 91.9 North, 97.9 South. The Bruce. The Bruce is on the loose. Every nook and cranny in Bruce County. We're here, we're there, we're everywhere. Big events, small events, a leisurely day at the beach.
1: I like the beach.
0: 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The Bruce.

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0: Bruce County weather.
3: Going to remain clear into this evening with clouds moving in overnight, a low of 17. Tomorrow looking cloudy and windy with a chance of showers and risk of a thunderstorm. High of 27, Humidex at 32. Wednesday at this point, a mix of sun and cloud with a slight chance of showers and a high of 31.
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0: Bruce County weather.
3: Remaining clear into this evening, but clouds are going to move in overnight with a low of 17. Tomorrow, cloudy and windy with a chance of showers, a risk of a thunderstorm, a high of 27, Humidex at 32. At this point, Wednesday, looking for a mix of sun and clouds, still the slight chance of showers with a high of 31.
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2: It's 4 o'clock. Good afternoon. I'm Claire McCormack. Ontario Energy Minister Stephen Lecce announced the completion and return to service of Bruce Power's Unit 3 nuclear reactor today. He says it's a record-setting refurbishment.
3: We are so very proud today to announce that Unit 3, this massive refurbishment project, has now been completed 7 months ahead of schedule, saving the ratepayer of Ontario $150 million.
2: Lecce says the project will provide enough reliable, affordable, and clean electricity to power more than 800,000 homes for the next 35 years. He said the milestone reinforces Ontario's leadership in nuclear energy, supporting approximately 27,000 jobs and strengthening a made-in-Canada nuclear supply chain, with 95% of project spending remaining in Canada. More than 100 people came together yesterday to honor someone special in Wyarton. Major Mary Miller has retired after more than 30 years of service with the Salvation Army. Town Council, Wyarton Rotary, and the neighboring Chippewas of Nawash Unceded First Nation Council took time to celebrate Miller. Here's Nawash Councillor Miptun Chigano.
4: We got associated with her 30 years ago with a vision to have a food bank at Neoshingaming, and it come true. So it's something that when you work together, you can accomplish great things.
2: Meanwhile, South Bruce Peninsula Council will honor Miller with a park bench dedicated to her at Bluewater Park in Wyarton. A former airline captain is under investigation for allegedly flying hundreds of flights without the required license. Peel Regional Police say more details on Project Icarus will be released tomorrow morning. So far, officials have described the investigation as a complex fraud. Canada has a new Governor General. 79-year-old Louise Arbour was sworn in as the country's 31st Governor General, replacing Mary Simon. Arbour is a former Supreme Court Justice and UN Human Rights Commissioner. She said in her speech today, Canada should not slow our momentum towards progress out of fear of differences, saying extreme polarization is dangerous, but so is extreme consensus. Arbour said, it's through our differences and our fundamental right to express them that we'll nourish critical thinking, creativity, and innovation. Prince William is putting a piece of his royal estate on the market. He's listed a 600-acre farm in Western England for nearly £7 million. The sale is part of a 10-year strategy to sell off 20% of the historic royal portfolio. Officials say the money will be reinvested into environmental and social projects. In sports, Patrick Corbin is on the mound tonight as the Blue Jays open a 3-game series at home against the Philadelphia Phillies. The Jays have won back-to-back games. It's a 7:07 first pitch tonight. In local ball, the Owen Sound Bay Sox have a road game tomorrow against the Creemore Padres. The under-18 OHL priority selection goes tonight, and the Owen Sound Attack hold the 8th pick. That's the same spot they'll draft from Friday night when round one of the 2026 OHL priority selection goes in Kingston. It's game 3 of the NBA final this evening, and the New York Knicks are going for a commanding 3-0 series lead over the San Antonio Spurs. And the Canada-USA-Mexico World Cup is set to kick off this week. Play gets underway Thursday afternoon. Canada opens its tournament Friday in Toronto against Bosnia and Herzegovina. That's a look at news and sports. Stay tuned. The weather forecast is coming up next.
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0: Bruce County weather.
2: A mainly clear sky tonight, the temperature dipping to around 16 degrees. Increasing cloudiness Tuesday with a chance of showers and a risk of a thunderstorm. A high around 27, feeling like 32 with the humidity. A chance of showers Wednesday and a high of 26. Right now, it's 21 feeling like 24 in Tobermory, 25 in Walkerton, and it's 23 feeling like 26 in Saugeen Shores. I'm Claire McCormack. For all of your latest local stories on demand, Grey Bruce News, wherever you get your podcasts.
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0: on the Bruce.
1: Black Sabbath, War Pigs in its entirety back there. A 7 minute, 53 second song. We got Bleaker coming up right now. Tom Petty and the Heartbreakers, The Waiting. And we're the Bruce.

0: what's on Remy's mind right now?
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2: I have been digging the weather we've been having so far this summer so much. I've been outside as much as possibly can be. I guarantee I've been barbecuing at least half the days of every week. And I think that number is going to go up. Not just hamburgers and hot dogs, although that's kind of how I started out of the gate. Done some chicken. I think tonight we're doing sausages. Done a couple other things here and there to try and, like, you know, not kill my stomach at this age living on burgers and dogs. Luckily, I have a couple ladies in my life, or else I probably would kill myself living on burgers and dogs, because it's easy and it gets me outside enjoying the weather and firing up that charcoal. White Stripes, Seven Nation Army, and we're the Bruce.

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0: Bruce County weather.
4: Going to remain clear into this evening with clouds moving in overnight, a low of 17. Tomorrow looking cloudy and windy with a chance of showers and risk of a thunderstorm. High of 27, humidex at 32. Wednesday at this point, a mix of sun and cloud with a slight chance of showers and a high of 31.
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1: Brown Land's back there with Black Star. We have got Aerosmith coming up right now. David Wilcox on the Bruce.
2: I used to wear jeans. 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

0: His name is Remy.
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2: Talking about out with my barbecue as much as I possibly can throughout summer. Already been doing it a lot. Plan to do it even more as the weeks and months go by. Got a text message in saying, Remy, don't forget to throw some corn on the cob on that barbecue. Nothing tastes better. I can second this 100%. Actually had like a corn on the cob moment, believe it or not, last week with my youngest daughter. I threw some corn on the barbecue for the first time this year, and she took one bite into it, and I kid you not, a little tear trickled down her eye to her chin. And I'm like, what is going on? What's wrong? And she just like whimpered out, I love corn on the cob. And it was the first time she's taken a bite into it in a very long time, because she was rocking braces in her mouth for a few years there. And she just got them out this spring. And it hadn't even crossed my mind, you know, in the reality that she hasn't eaten these things over a long course of time. So when she took that first bite in a corn on the cob and it rushed back all the memories of it, and she tasted it again, she was pumped that she asked for it again the next day. Lowest of the low, salesmen, cheats, and liars.

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3: Remaining clear into this evening, but clouds are going to move in overnight with a low of 17. Tomorrow, cloudy and windy with a chance of showers, a risk of a thunderstorm, a high of 27, Humidex at 32. At this point, Wednesday, looking for a mix of sun and clouds, still the slight chance of showers with a high of 31.
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0: It's Remy on the Brew.
1: Sharing the story of my daughter shedding a tear after taking a bite of corn on the cob. Got a text message or two in on the Ugg and Jula line. Feeling 401 says, Remy, that is the cutest story I've ever heard. If my kid ever needs braces, I'll be sure to make all of their favorite food they can't eat as soon as they get them off. Yeah, saltwater taffy is also on my list. I remember, like, when she was eating that she used to love saltwater taffy, and it has been a very long time for that. So I'm going to make myself a list and just, like, kind of bring her home a little something every few days or so, and reopen her mind to the world of flavor that she'd been missing over the past few years. Big Sugar on the Bruce.

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1: It's 5 o'clock. Good afternoon. I'm Claire McCormack. Ontario Energy Minister Stephen Lecce announced the completion and return to service of Bruce Power's Unit 3 nuclear reactor today. He says it's a record-setting refurbishment.
2: We are so very proud today to announce that Unit 3, this massive refurbishment project, has now been completed 7 months ahead of schedule, saving the ratepayer of Ontario $150 million.
1: Lecce says the project will provide enough reliable, affordable, and clean electricity to power more than 800,000 homes for the next 35 years. He said the milestone reinforces Ontario's leadership in nuclear energy, supporting approximately 27,000 jobs and strengthening a made-in-Canada nuclear supply chain, with 95% of project spending remaining in Canada. More than 100 people came together yesterday to honor someone special in Wyarton. Major Mary Miller has retired after more than 30 years of service with the Salvation Army. Town Council, Wyarton Rotary, and the neighboring Chippewas of Nawash Unceded First Nation Council took time to celebrate Miller. Here's Nawash Councillor Miptune Chigano.
3: We got associated with her 30 years ago with a vision to have a food bank at Neoshingaming, and it come true. So it's something that when you work together, you can accomplish great things.
1: Meanwhile, South Bruce Peninsula Council will honor Miller with a park bench dedicated to her at Bluewater Park in Wyarton. A former airline captain is under investigation for allegedly flying hundreds of flights without the required license. Peel Regional Police say more details on Project Icarus will be released tomorrow morning. So far, officials have described the investigation as a complex fraud. Canada has a new Governor General. 79-year-old Louise Arbour was sworn in as the country's 31st Governor General, replacing Mary Simon. Arbour is a former Supreme Court Justice and UN Human Rights Commissioner. She said in her speech today, Canada should not slow our momentum towards progress out of fear of differences, saying extreme polarization is dangerous, but so is extreme consensus. Arbour said, it's through our differences and our fundamental right to express them that we'll nourish critical thinking, creativity, and innovation. Prince William is putting a piece of his royal estate on the market. He's listed a 600-acre farm in western England for nearly £7 million. The sale is part of a 10-year strategy to sell off 20% of the historic royal portfolio. Officials say the money will be reinvested into environmental and social projects. In sports, Patrick Corbin is on the mound tonight as the Blue Jays open a three-game series at home against the Philadelphia Phillies. The Jays have won back-to-back games. It's a 7:07 first pitch tonight. In local ball, the Owen Sound Bay Sox have a road game tomorrow against the Creemore Padres. The under-18 OHL priority selection goes tonight, and the Owen Sound Attack hold the eighth pick. That's the same spot they'll draft from Friday night when round one of the 2026 OHL priority selection goes in Kingston. It's game three of the NBA final this evening, and the New York Knicks are going for a commanding 3-0 series lead over the San Antonio Spurs. And the Canada-USA-Mexico World Cup is set to kick off this week. Play gets underway Thursday afternoon. Canada opens its tournament Friday in Toronto against Bosnia and Herzegovina. That's a look at news and sports. Stay tuned. The weather forecast is coming up next.
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0: 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Bruce County weather.
1: A mainly clear sky tonight, the temperature dipping to around 16 degrees. Increasing cloudiness Tuesday with a chance of showers and a risk of a thunderstorm. A high around 27, feeling like 32 with the humidity. A chance of showers Wednesday and a high of 26. Right now it's 21 feeling like 24 in Tobermory, 25 in Walkerton, and it's 23 feeling like 26 in Saugeen Shores. I'm Claire McCormack. 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
0: 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Hey, we're going live. On The Bruce.

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It's you too, Sunday Bloody Sunday. And we're the Bruce.

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1: My life has been so incredibly bonkers busy over the past few weeks, and I don't see an end to it in sight at all. Hopefully I can make it through. This weekend we got something fun planned. It's my son's birthday, so we are planning a bit of a shindig at our house. He's going to come to our place, and I'm inviting a bunch of my old friends, his old friends, people that were like uncles and brothers to him that he hasn't seen in quite some time. So really, really looking forward to it, but also kind of looking forward to some possible downtime in the not too distant future. Not quite as young as I once was. Weezer, all my favorite songs, right here on the Bruce.

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0: Bruce County weather.
3: Going to remain clear into this evening with clouds moving in overnight, a low of 17. Tomorrow looking cloudy and windy with a chance of showers and risk of a thunderstorm. High of 27, Humidex at 32. Wednesday at this point, a mix of sun and cloud with a slight chance of showers and a high of 31.
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1: Talking about how busy my life has been over the past few, expecting it to stay busy at least for the next few. And I got a text on the Elgin Jewelry line saying, Remy, we all only get to live once. Don't complain and just enjoy it when you're busy. You know what, dude? You're absolutely right. And I'm the complain until I get there type. A lot of times I'm thinking, like, I don't want to do this. I don't want to go to said event. But then I push myself to go knowing that 5 minutes after I arrive, I'm going to be a happy guy about my choices and being there. It's just the act of like getting there and being there and knowing that I'm not going to be rested the next day. That's kind of what I dread. But once I'm in the moment, I live in that moment. I'm Mother Earth, and we are the Bruce.

0: 91.9 North, 97.9 South. The Bruce. From Boundary Peak 187 to Cape Spear, Newfoundland. Sea to shining sea, Canada. Pumping out some of the best rock in the world. The Bruce champions Canadian independent music, including Indigenous and Bruce County musicians. Here's the deal. Bruce County bands, get us your songs. Friends of the Bruce, give us a heads up on untapped Canadian independent music that you've discovered and you're digging. The best country in the world, making the best music in the world. 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
0: Bruce County weather.
10: Remaining clear into this evening, but clouds are going to move in overnight with a low of 17. Tomorrow, cloudy and windy with a chance of showers, a risk of a thunderstorm, a high of 27, Humidex at 32. At this point, Wednesday, looking for a mix of sun and clouds, still the slight chance of showers with a high of 31.
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2: Well, that is it. That is all for me today. A little earlier in the show, I was mentioning barbecuing, and that's the plan for this evening. I am going home to fire up the charcoal barbecue, do some sausages, I think, on buns. And my girlfriend said she was going to stir fry up a bunch of vegetables to go on the side with that. So super looking forward to that. Going to kick back and relax the night away, knowing I've got a busy weekend ahead of me. I'm going to leave you with Sam Roberts. It's Hard Road. 91.9 North, 97.9 South. We're the Bruce, and you and I will talk again tomorrow.

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1: It's 6 o'clock. Good evening. I'm Claire McCormack. Ontario Energy Minister Stephen Lecce announced the completion and return to service of Bruce Power's Unit 3 nuclear reactor today. He says it's a record-setting refurbishment.
2: We are so very proud today to announce that Unit 3, this massive refurbishment project, has now been completed 7 months ahead of schedule, saving the ratepayer of Ontario $150 million.
1: Lecce says the project will provide enough reliable, affordable, and clean electricity to power more than 800,000 homes for the next 35 years. He said the milestone reinforces Ontario's leadership in nuclear energy, supporting approximately 27,000 jobs and strengthening a made-in-Canada nuclear supply chain, with 95% of project spending remaining in Canada. More than 100 people came together yesterday to honor someone special in Wyarton. Major Mary Miller has retired after more than 30 years of service with the Salvation Army. Town Council, Wyarton Rotary, and the neighboring Chippewas of Nawash Unceded First Nation Council took time to celebrate Miller. Here's Nawash Councillor Miptun Chigano.
3: We got associated with her 30 years ago with a vision to have a food bank at Neoshingaming, and it come true. So it's something that when you work together, you can accomplish great things.
1: Meanwhile, South Bruce Peninsula Council will honor Miller with a park bench dedicated to her at Bluewater Park in Wyarton. A former airline captain is under investigation for allegedly flying hundreds of flights without the required license. Peel Regional Police say more details on Project Icarus will be released tomorrow morning. So far, officials have described the investigation as a complex fraud. Canada has a new Governor General. 79-year-old Louise Arbour was sworn in as the country's 31st Governor General, replacing Mary Simon. Arbour is a former Supreme Court Justice and UN Human Rights Commissioner. She said in her speech today, Canada should not slow our momentum towards progress out of fear of differences, saying extreme polarization is dangerous, but so is extreme consensus. Arbour said, it's through our differences and our fundamental right to express them that we'll nourish critical thinking, creativity, and innovation. Prince William is putting a piece of his royal estate on the market. He's listed a 600-acre farm in Western England for nearly £7 million. The sale is part of a 10-year strategy to sell off 20% of the historic royal portfolio. Officials say the money will be reinvested into environmental and social projects. In sports, Patrick Corbin is on the mound tonight as the Blue Jays open a three-game series at home against the Philadelphia Phillies. The Jays have won back-to-back games. It's a 7:07 first pitch tonight. In local ball, the Owen Sound Bay Sox have a road game tomorrow against the Creemore Padres. The under-18 OHL priority selection goes tonight, and the Owen Sound Attack hold the eighth pick. That's the same spot they'll draft from Friday night when round one of the 2026 OHL priority selection goes in Kingston. It's game three of the NBA final this evening, and the New York Knicks are going for a commanding 3-0 series lead over the San Antonio Spurs. And the Canada-USA-Mexico World Cup is set to kick off this week. Play gets underway Thursday afternoon. Canada opens its tournament Friday in Toronto against Bosnia and Herzegovina. That's a look at news and sports. Stay tuned. The weather forecast is coming up next.
4: There's a reason the regulars keep coming back to Casting's Public House.
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4: 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And the third Thursday is trivia night with Ty's Traveling Trivia. 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
0: Bruce County weather.
1: A mainly clear sky tonight, the temperature dipping to around 16 degrees. Increasing cloudiness Tuesday with a chance of showers and a risk of a thunderstorm. A high around 27, feeling like 32 with the humidity. A chance of showers Wednesday and a high of 26. Right now it's 21 feeling like 24 in Tobermory, 25 in Walkerton, and it's 23 feeling like 26 in Saugeen Shores. I'm Claire McCormack. For all of your latest local stories on demand, Grey Bruce News, wherever you get your podcasts.
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1: Hey, it's Proffer here. Listen, Longie and I, we get it. We're both dads, and we get up early in the morning for work. And us dads need the odd jolt of energy to keep us going. 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
0: Bruce County weather.
4: A mainly clear sky tonight, the temperature dipping to around 16 degrees. Increasing cloudiness Tuesday with a chance of showers and a risk of a thunderstorm. A high around 27, feeling like 32 with the humidity. A chance of showers Wednesday and a high of 26.
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0: Bruce County weather.
5: A mainly clear sky tonight, the temperature dipping to around 16 degrees. Increasing cloudiness Tuesday with a chance of showers and a risk of a thunderstorm. A high around 27, feeling like 32 with the humidity. A chance of showers Wednesday and a high of 26.
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6: Bruce County weather.
7: A mainly clear sky tonight, the temperature dipping to around 16 degrees. Increasing cloudiness Tuesday with a chance of showers and a risk of a thunderstorm. A high around 27, feeling like 32 with the humidity. A chance of showers Wednesday and a high of 26.
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0: 91.9 North, 97.9 South. The Bruce. It's a contest line, a conversation starter, a sophisticated futuristic mechanism to tell a DJ they messed up. Yeah, we get that a lot. It's the Elgin Jewelers text line, and we want you to try and wear it out. Text the keyword SPARKLE, and you might win something shiny at the end of the month. So that's a bonus, right? A celebration, a recommendation, a helpful hint? Give it to us straight and get distracted by something sparkly. Courtesy of Elgin Jewelers, downtown Port Elgin. Diamonds are their specialty. Oh, and the text line number? 519-389-9790. Hey, we've got the microphone, but you can always get your 2 cents worth in by hitting us up on the Elgin Jewelers text line.
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0: Bruce County weather.
3: A mainly clear sky tonight, the temperature dipping to around 16 degrees. Increasing cloudiness Tuesday with a chance of showers and a risk of a thunderstorm. A high around 27, feeling like 32 with the humidity. A chance of showers Wednesday and a high of 26.
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